0: Estás escuchando Super 100. 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
1: You know, I was wondering, you know, if you could keep on, because the force, it's got a lot of power, and

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your prime. 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You thought they were all

0: great track.
1: Oh,
0: man.
1: Mate, love it. Quality. Listen. Pure quality, bruv.
0: Bruv, what's her name again?
1: What? Dad, what's up, son?
0: What's her name?
1: What's up, son?
0: No, not you, bruv.
1: What?
0: The girl on the
1: track. Fergie, my bad, bruv. I start again.
2: ¿Sabías que la gente sigue diciendo que tú y yo estamos locos? Take out the papers
3: and the trash. ¿Quieres saber qué es lo que pasa alrededor del mundo? 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El mundo está loco, loco.